And it's been me the whole damn time. I should really try to call my mind and see things from your side.

They say the holy water's watered down, and this town's lost its faith. Our colors will fade eventually, so if our time is running out, day after day, we'll make the mundane a masterpiece. Oh my, my, oh my, my love, I take one look at you, you're taking me.

And it's been me the whole damn time. I should really try to call my mind and see things from your side.